cidade. 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

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This is Crazy Mike. Now here's the sound of summer, the smash hit single from Roman Photo. Let it roll.

0: Alman, make sure you understand your man straight up, right up to the man. 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
1: Jabba.
0: Watch this song, lover man for the man them. 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
1: Jabba,
0: ready to dead.

0: watch it close now. 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
1: Ouch.
0: And won't you come back? And won't you come back?
1: Now,

0: 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Good night.
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0: 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You are in direct violation of Penal Code 113, Section 9. You now have 5 seconds to comply.
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1: 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And to move the way the little kids just want to. I'm the master, gonna found the play move. 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I accelerate, break the facts alive, fake the future and dance or die. 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

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I give you all the dope lyrics and introducing the band to make you understand how this is planned. 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

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All right now. Come on. 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